When she reaches that river, oh Lord, you know what she's worth. Give her that mention up yonder.

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0: So just kick off your shoes.
1: Hit the top.
0: And begin to groove.
1: Party.
0: Don't waste no time.
1: Get down.
0: Getting drunk on wine.
1: Don't stop.
0: It's time to score.
1: Hit the top.
0: So what you waiting for? Now it's my time to rap for you. So listen closer to the Sure Shot groove. Won't take much time, but have in mind that we're a brand new band and we're so divine. We don't spend no time to rock and roll. Cause roll don't rock and rock don't roll. We got some hot that'll hit the spot. Something brand new on the lead or rock. We're gonna rock the east, we're gonna rock the west. We're gonna rock the girls and flip them to the test. And we'll rock you. But don't forget that we're the main cliche. The definitive best. Get down.

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Know what I'm saying? Yeah. Break it down for me. Steady mobbing.

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I still remember you walking down on 7th Street, that glinting.

0: With this ring.
1: With this ring.
0: I, Marco.
1: I, Marco.
0: Now marry you.
1: Now marry you.
0: My love. You want to kiss or you want to keep going? With this ring.
2: With this ring.
0: I, Barbara.
2: I, Barbara.
0: Now marry you.
2: Now marry you.
0: Knowing as much as you, Marco, and you, Barbara, have consented together in wedlock, now by the power, laws, and authority vested in me by the state of Nevada, I do pronounce that your husband and wife together, amen. And kiss the bride.

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Not on strike, but I'm about to bow one. Bite that mic, I know you never stole one. Go.

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They got big ones, little old bit of skinny ones. They come in all sizes. 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

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There's two other cars that are before one to cry to stay.

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0: 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I serve no god or country. I fly no flag. If I'm effective, it's because of one simple fact.
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Now my life's an empty stage where honey lived and honey played.